0: сделано в Беларуси.
1: I saw your body, it was amazing. You give me your number and all your pages. Goddamn, let's get acquainted, let's get alone time. 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
1: 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Could have bought me flowers. 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Maybe call me in an hour. 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
1: Вечерний Зефир.

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Tiptoe up Eiffel. Sip so much my juice. Did your dash live or bruise? What you talking if you ain't talking white? 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